would rule. He'd follow me around, build me up, tear me down, till I'd be so bewildered I wouldn't know what to do. Might as well give up the fight.

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It's not the same thing, you know. It's not wanting to put all your marbles in one pocket. And it's caring enough not to care too much. And mostly, I guess, it's letting yourself come first for a while.

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Just sit strumming. I might even do some thinking about the women and the towns that I left behind.

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I'm sick of second-hand coils. I never get a single thing that's new. Even Jake the plumber, he's the one.

I never get a single thing that's new. Once while strolling through the Ritz, a girl got my goat. She nudged her friend and said, "Oh, look, there's my old fur coat." Everyone knows I'm only second-hand Ross. From